Excuse me. Excuse me. Come on, buddy. Come on. You're stepping all over my shoes here. Come on, stop it.

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I'm an alien intergalactic. 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

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From New York, Miami Beach, Ibiza, Tokyo, London, Sydney, and many others. 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

0: I'd like to take a moment to introduce what I feel is probably one of the finest group of musicians and singers ever assembled. And I'm going to turn that show over to Mr. Freddie Stone, who, as you probably know, is Sly's brother. Freddie, how you doing?
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